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4: A crash blocks off both the left lane and the right lane on Loop 410 northbound at Ingram Road, and just one lane gets through several construction zones this morning on I-35 southbound from Pat Booker over to Judson. It's causing a 20-minute backup from FM 1103. That's San Antonio traffic. I'm Jason Fossig.
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13: Right about a 20-minute slowdown this morning due to a construction zone. One lane gets by on I-35 southbound from Schertz Parkway over to Judson Road. And on Highway 151 eastbound, watch out for a stalled vehicle on the interchange ramp over to Loop 410. That's San Antonio traffic. I'm Jason Fossig.
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15: It's coming up on 9:40 on Wall Street. I'm Alexis Christophorus from the Bloomberg Interactive Brokers Studio. Stocks are mixed and bonds are lower as oil prices pull back and traders wait for some possibly market-moving data this week on jobs and inflation. The S&P 500 up just 3 points, but the Dow is down more than 40. NASDAQ Composite holding on with a gain of 33 points. Brent crude at $103.60 a barrel is down 1.5%, and WTI crude down more than 2% at $90.65 a barrel.

0: Chapek talked about his new book detailing his time at Disney. He also discussed former CEO Bob Iger's succession planning and Josh D'Amaro's taking the helm. Let's have a listen.
1: He was in my succession list, no matter what job I had. Here's the thing. I think, and this is, again, my opinion, but I think Bob's in a completely different place than he was the first time. You know, he wanted to do something with the NFL, bring a franchise to L.A. That didn't pan out. He wanted to go into politics for whatever reason. That didn't pan out. But now he's got a second act, right? He's got the Laker thing. So, you know, maybe the best thing to happen to Josh D'Amaro is that Bob got a piece of the Lakers. You know.
2: Do you talk to Josh?
1: Not really. It was the relationship between myself and people that work for me pretty much ended when Bob came back. You know, it was my understanding that they weren't exactly encouraged to have a relationship with me. Now, certain people have sort of broken that and have continued. And I respect them deeply for taking whatever career risks they did by daring to have any communication with me, even though I work with them for 30 years.
2: Yeah.
1: No relationship with Josh. He did send me an email the day that the announcement came out that I was leaving the company.
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1: Challenged ESPN. Challenged by the cost of content. It's crazy. Great brand, but challenged by the cost of content. The studio product has not exactly been setting the world on fire lately, getting that creative engine going. But, you know, look at what's happened in the broadcast business. You know, network television is challenged. Cord cutting, that's already come and gone now. So it needs a growth engine. And sometimes you need to make a long-term commitment to something for it to be a growth engine and not play the whims of this quarter or this quarter or this quarter. And if you do that, you're never going to find it. And I think if I were to give Josh a suggestion, you know, that would be it.
2: 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All right, joining us now for some reflection, some analysis on that conversation is Geetha Runga.

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15: It's 2:40 on Wall Street. We do check markets all day long here at Bloomberg. NASDAQ Composite Index back in the green, turning around, little change, but higher, up under 0.1%. We've got the S&P little change, down 5 now, down less than 0.1%. Dow Industrials down 127, a decline there of just about 0.3%. Right now, we have got the 30-year yield trading at the highest level since 2002. The 30-year, 5.58%. 10-year, 5.25%. The 5-year, 5.05%. And the 2-year, currently yielding 4.87%. S&P, again, well off session lows. The price of gold is pushing higher by 1.4%, up $57 the ounce. Spot gold, $41.73 the ounce. West Texas Intermediate crude, now below $90 a barrel, $89.59, down 3.2%. Barrel of Brent crude down below $103, lower now by 2.2%. Alaska Airlines is getting a major luxury makeover. The carrier has announced a new premium cabin called Aurora, featuring lie flat suites on its Boeing 787s and select MAX jets. The push is Alaska's latest attempt to compete with carriers like United and Delta. Shares of Alaska Airlines, they are trading right now higher by 1.2%. Oil dropping. We got the airlines higher. United up 1.5%. Delta Airlines up by 1.2%. 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
14: 340 on Wall Street. We do check markets all day long here at Bloomberg. The Dow, the S&P, NASDAQ, they're all lower. NASDAQ 100 index holding on to gains right now. Let's head right over to the First Word breaking news desk for today's afternoon call. What's going on? Here he is, Bill Maloney.
15: And good afternoon, Charlie. That's right. U.S. stocks trading at choppy right now and still lower. The Dow's currently down 125 points. S&Ps are down 10. The NASDAQ is off by 11. The U.S. 10-year yield is at 5.25%, but the 30-year yield hit its highest level since 2002. Gold is rising, oil is sinking, and Bitcoin, that's trading higher by 0.2%. Among the main 11 S&P sectors, leaders were utilities and consumer discretionary. Energy was under pressure, and leaders to the upside on the Dow, Boeing and Amgen, while Apple fell 2.3% and led to the downside. Regarding the Fed, the Fed's Williams says one more rate hike may be needed in late 2026. And wrapping things up, OpenAI targets $30 billion in funding. $1 billion value. Live from the First Breaking News Desk, I'm Bill Maloney. Charlie?
14: Okay, we thank you very much, Bill Maloney. Crude, by the way, just above $89 a barrel on WTI. To hear live breaking news over your Bloomberg, type Squawk, S-Q-U-A, on your Bloomberg terminal. I'm Charlie Pellett, and that is a Bloomberg Business Flash.
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26: All right, TikTok, everybody. We've got about 18, 19 minutes to go until we wrap up the trade on this Tuesday. Carol Masser, Tim Stanovic, live here in our Bloomberg Interactive Brokers studio on a day where we are seeing kind of little moves when it comes to the equity averages. I'm just pulling it up here. Just down about 10 points on the S&P 500. Most names, though, in the S&P more than 300 are actually lower on the day. So, again, more of a risk-off trade. NASDAQ 100, though, bucking the downward trend. It's up about 62 points. Tim, that's good for a gain of about 0.2 percentage point.
27: Who cares about the higher yields? Who cares? Tech stocks don't.
26: I think it is surprising. I don't know. I'm trying to make sense. Oil prices down, up? I thought they pulled
27: Oil prices are down ever so slightly today. 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
17: It's 4:40 on Wall Street. We do check markets all day long here at Bloomberg. 30-year yields now at the highest since 2002. The 30-year currently yielding 5.56%. 10-year, 5.23%. 5-year, 5.04%. And the 2-year, 4.87%. The Dow, the S&P, NASDAQ all declined today. The NASDAQ 100 index was higher. Oil prices retreated. That decline in oil did little to ease Wall Street's concerns that still elevated energy costs could fuel inflation and spur further Fed rate hikes. S&P wrapped up the session at 7670, down today by 12 points, down 0.2%. Dow Industrials down 131, a decline of 0.3%. NASDAQ Composite Index down under 0.1%. But the NASDAQ 100 Index held on to a gain of 0.2%. The VIX, Wall Street's so-called fear gauge, just above 60. Again, the 30-year, 5.56%. Gold up 1.6%, 41.82 the ounce. West Texas Intermediate crude now below 89 a barrel, down now by 4%. Barrel of Brent, 102.67, down 2.5%. Ann Moletti is head of equity investments at Allspring Global Investments. And right here on Bloomberg Business Week Daily, she talked about the market backdrop.
18: Like, you're kind of surprised that the overall pullback has been, you know, less than 5%. But there has been more disruption underneath. And if you look at, you know, the S&P 500, more than half of the index is trading 15% below its 52-week high. And so we are seeing greater disruption.
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17: A little bit of stop-and-go traffic right now on Loop 1604 southbound between FM 78 and going to I-10, causing a 5 to 6 minute delay. You're also going to see on Highway 90 westbound between Military Drive and going to Loop 1604, a 10-minute inconvenience. That's San Antonio traffic. I'm William Shotwell.
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20: 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We tough it out. 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We push on. Feeling down? We pull ourselves up by the bootstraps. But there are times when bootstraps aren't enough. 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

0: companies met with President Trump today to discuss growing concerns over threats posed by the technology. 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Trump also said existing laws would be enough to safeguard Americans from the potential risk of AI. Speaking of AI, OpenAI is raising $30 billion from investors in a new round of funding. 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
8: Got a pretty big problem right now. Loop 410 eastbound as you make your way towards Airport Boulevard. You got a 3 to 5 minute delay with an accident blocking two right lanes. Stop and go traffic is going to be backed up all the way to Honeysuckle Lane. This vehicle is facing the wrong way. You're also going to see a road work blocking an exit ramp on Wurzbach Parkway eastbound on the exit ramp to Blanco Road. That's San Antonio traffic. I'm William Shotwell.
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0: already raised. Now, this would potentially vault OpenAI's private valuation back above longtime rival Anthropic's. The head of the New York Fed, John Williams, was saying today, one more rate hike this year may be appropriate to help contain inflation. He also said there is no urgency to act after the Fed lifted its policy rate earlier this month. Williams said the conflict in the Middle East and the build-out related to AI remain the main drivers of higher inflation. Tariffs, on the other hand, he said, are no longer adding to inflation in goods prices. Crude oil prices were in retreat today. That was after Saudi Arabia boosted flows through its east-west pipeline. And at the same time, the Trump administration moved to release.
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